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4: Here's your river forecast. Slight chance for scattered thunderstorms with fog in spots tonight. Otherwise, cloudy skies expected. Lows level off around 65. Winds out of the north around 5 miles an hour. Cloudy again tomorrow. High of 86. Chance of thunderstorms tomorrow night. Lows dip down to about 70. I'm meteorologist Derek Height on 94.9 and 99.1 The River. Currently 69.
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4: Here's your river forecast. Slight chance for scattered thunderstorms with fog in spots tonight. Otherwise, cloudy skies expected. Lows level off around 65. Winds out of the north around 5 miles an hour. Cloudy again tomorrow. High of 86. Chance of thunderstorms tomorrow night. Lows dip down to about 70. I'm meteorologist Derek Height on 94.9 and 99.1 The River. Currently 69.
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4: Here's your river forecast. Cloudy with fog tonight with a slight chance for scattered thunderstorms. Lows around 65, winds out of the north around 5 miles an hour. Cloudy skies with fog early tomorrow. Highs level off around 86. Chance of thunderstorms tomorrow night. Lows dip down to about 70. I'm meteorologist Derek Height on 94.9 and 99.1 The River. Right now, 69.
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6: Here's your river forecast. Cloudy with fog tonight with a slight chance for scattered thunderstorms. Lows around 65, winds out of the north around 5 miles an hour. Cloudy skies with fog early tomorrow. Eyes level off around 86. Chance of thunderstorms tomorrow night. Lows dip down to about 70. I'm meteorologist Derek Height on 94.9 and 99.1 The River. Right now, 69.
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3: Here's your river forecast. Cloudy with fog tonight with a slight chance for scattered thunderstorms. Lows around 65, winds out of the north around 5 miles an hour. Cloudy skies with fog early tomorrow. Eyes level off around 86. Chance of thunderstorms tomorrow night. Lows dip down to about 70. I'm meteorologist Derek Height on 94.9 and 99.1 The River. Right now, 69.
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4: Here's your river forecast. Overcast skies with fog tonight with a slight chance of rain showers. Lows level off around 65. Winds out of the north around 5 miles an hour. Cloudy skies again tomorrow, 86. Partly cloudy skies tomorrow night. Chance for storms, lows around 70. I'm meteorologist Derek Height on 94.9 and 99.1 The River. Currently 69.
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4: Here's your river forecast. Overcast skies with fog tonight with a slight chance of rain showers. Lows level off around 65. Winds out of the north around 5 miles an hour. Cloudy skies again tomorrow, 86. Partly cloudy skies tomorrow night. Chance for storms, lows around 70. I'm meteorologist Derek Height on 94.9 and 99.1 The River. Currently 69.
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6: Here's your river forecast. Overcast skies with fog tonight with a slight chance of rain showers. Lows level off around 65. Winds out of the north around 5 miles an hour. Cloudy skies again tomorrow, 86. Partly cloudy skies tomorrow night. Chance for storms, lows around 70.
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2: Here's your river forecast. Overcast skies with fog tonight with a slight chance of rain showers. Lows level off around 65. Winds out of the north around 5 miles an hour. Cloudy skies again tomorrow, 86. Partly cloudy skies tomorrow night. Chance for storms, lows around 70. I'm meteorologist Derek Height on 94.9 and 99.1 The River. 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
2: Here's your river forecast. Lows dip down to about 65 with fog overnight under overcast skies. Winds out of the northwest around 5 miles an hour. Daytime highs approaching 86 with fog in spots early Tuesday. Cloudy skies expected. Partly cloudy skies Tuesday night. Chance for storms. Lows dip down to about 70. I'm meteorologist Derek Hite on 94.9 and 99.1 The River. Currently, it's 69 degrees.
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1: Here's your river forecast.
2: Lows dip down to about 65.
1: With fog overnight under overcast skies.
2: Winds out of the northwest around 5 miles an hour. Daytime highs approaching 86.
1: With fog in spots early Tuesday.
2: Cloudy skies expected.
1: Partly cloudy skies Tuesday night. Chance for storms.
2: Lows dip down to about 70.
1: I'm meteorologist Derek Hite on 94.9 and 99.1 The River. Currently, it's 69 degrees.
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2: Here's your updated forecast brought to you by Quickstar, supporting local weather and communities across the state. Lows dip down to about 65, fog in spots overnight, under cloudy skies, winds out of the northwest around 5 miles an hour. Cloudy skies expected with fog in spots early Tuesday, daytime highs approaching 85. I'm meteorologist Derek Height on 94.9 and 99.1 The River. Currently 69.
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0: Here's your updated forecast brought to you by Quickstar, supporting local weather and communities across the state. Lows dip down to about 65, fog in spots overnight, under cloudy skies, winds out of the northwest around 5 miles an hour. Cloudy skies expected with fog in spots early Tuesday, daytime highs approaching 85. I'm meteorologist Derek Height on 94.9 and 99.1 The River. 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
1: Here's your updated forecast brought to you by Quickstar, supporting local weather and communities across the state. Lows dip down to about 67, with fog and spots early overnight. Under overcast skies, northwest winds around 5 miles an hour. Cloudy skies expected again Tuesday. High temperatures reach up to 85. I'm meteorologist Derek Height on 94.9 and 99.1 The River. Right now, it's 69 degrees.
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0: Here's your updated forecast brought to you by Quickstar, supporting local weather and communities across the state. Lows dip down to about 67, with fog in spots early overnight. Under overcast skies, northwest winds around 5 miles an hour. Cloudy skies expected again Tuesday. High temperatures reach up to 85. I'm meteorologist Derek Height on 94.9 and 99.1 The River. Right now, it's 69 degrees.
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2: When your legs don't work like they used to before, and I can't sweep you off of your feet,

0: river forecast. Overcast skies and foggy overnight with a low of 67. Winds out of the northwest around 5 miles an hour. Cloudy skies expected with fog in spots early Tuesday. High temperatures reach up to 85. Partly cloudy Tuesday night. Chance of thunderstorms. Lows dip down to about 70. I'm meteorologist Derek Height on 94.9 and 99.1 The River. Right now, 69.
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0: here's your river forecast. Overcast skies and foggy overnight with a low of 67. Winds out of the northwest around 5 miles an hour. Cloudy skies expected with fog in spots early Tuesday. High temperatures reach up to 85. Partly cloudy Tuesday night. Chance of thunderstorms. Lows dip down to about 70. I'm meteorologist Derek Height on 94.9 and 99.1 The River. Right now, 69.
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0: Here's your river forecast. Overcast skies and foggy overnight with a low of 67. Winds out of the northwest around 5 miles an hour. Cloudy skies expected with fog in spots early Tuesday. High temperatures reach up to 85. Partly cloudy Tuesday night. Chance of thunderstorms. Lows dip down to about 70. I'm meteorologist Derek Height on 94.9 and 99.1 The River. Right now, 69.
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2: Here's your river forecast. Overcast skies and foggy overnight with a low of 67. Winds out of the northwest around 5 miles an hour. Cloudy skies expected with fog in spots early Tuesday. High temperatures reach up to 85. Partly cloudy Tuesday night. Chance of thunderstorms. Lows dip down to about 70. I'm meteorologist Derek Height on 94.9 and 99.1 The River. Right now, 69.
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3: Here's your river forecast. High temperatures reach up to 85 with fog and spots early today under cloudy skies. North winds around 5 miles an hour. Partly cloudy tonight. Chance of thunderstorms. Lows dip down to about 70. Chance of severe storms tomorrow. Highs around 88. Sunshine mixed with clouds at times. I'm meteorologist Derek Height on 94.9 and 99.1 The River. Currently, it's 69 degrees.
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4: Here's your River Forecast. High temperatures reach up to 85 with fog and spots early today under cloudy skies. North winds around 5 miles an hour. Partly cloudy tonight. Chance of thunderstorms. Lows dip down to about 70. Chance of severe storms tomorrow. Highs around 88. Sunshine mixed with clouds at times. I'm meteorologist Derek Height on 94.9 and 99.1 The River. Right now, it's 68 degrees.
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0: 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Weather forecast on the way after local news update with Janelle Halverson filling in for Darren on this Tuesday. 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
1: This is Radio Iowa. A heat advisory is posted this afternoon for much of western, central, and southern Iowa. Forecasters say high humidity levels and high temperatures in the 90s will combine to push the heat index to 105 degrees. The Central Iowa Water Works is banning lawn watering for its 600,000 customers, not due to a lack of water, but because of heavy nitrate levels in the rivers that are drinking water sources. An 8-year-old boy on a bike was hit by a truck in a Des Moines apartment complex parking lot on Monday and later died. Unity Point nurses marched from the Iowa Capitol to Methodist Hospital in downtown Des Moines on Monday to call attention to their efforts to join a union.
2: Hey! Hey! Union busing has to go!
1: The nurses, who work at four different hospitals in the Des Moines metro area, voted back in December to join the Teamsters Union. 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
0: 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Time for a local news update. Here is Janelle Halverson filling in for Darren.
5: It's time for a look at your local news. Filling in for News Director Darren Swenson, I'm Janelle Halverson. The Al-McKee County Board of Supervisors will meet in a special session this morning. The board will be canvassing the primary election results at 8 a.m. at the courthouse in Waukon. The Decorah Area Chamber of Commerce will host its annual drive-through ag lunch today from 11 until 1 p.m. at the Winnesheek County Fairgrounds. The menu includes steak sandwiches or cheeseburgers prepared by the Winnesheek County Cattlemen and shakes from the Winnesheek County Dairy Promoters Moomobile. Chamber representatives say proceeds from the event support the Chamber's Ag Scholarship for high school graduates pursuing ag-related college majors and the annual Herdsmanship Awards, which recognize animal care and cleanliness outside the show ring at the Winnesheek County Fair. Rob Sand, the Democratic Party's candidate for governor, has picked a Western Iowa farmer as his running mate. Radio Iowa OK Henderson reports.
6: Sand has chosen Dave Mulbauer, a Crawford County supervisor who raises cattle and hogs on a farm near Manila, as his running mate. Sand will ask delegates to the Iowa Democratic Party State Convention this Saturday to officially nominate Mulbauer as the party's pick for lieutenant governor.
5: With that look at news, I'm Janelle Halverson, filling in for Darren Swenson.
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9: Here's your river forecast. High temperatures reach up to 85 with fog and spots early today under cloudy skies. North winds around 5 miles an hour. Partly cloudy tonight. Chance of thunderstorms. Lows dip down to about 70. Chance of severe storms tomorrow. Highs around 88. Sunshine mixed with clouds at times. I'm meteorologist Derek Height on 94.9 and 99.1 The River. Right now, it's 68 degrees.
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Music of Your Lifetime, Delamitri, Roll to Me. And good morning. Got Chicago, Billy Joel on the way. Right now, Kelly Clarkson on the river.

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It's called Someone to You. It's Banners.

0: I'm Josh Blake, telling you what's going on around the tri-state area. Fundraiser for the DeSoto Little League. Yeah, they're having a catfish fry, and it is going on this coming Saturday, the 13th, serving from 3 until 8. Game starting at 2 p.m., always a great time. And DeSoto Community Center, they're going to have catfish, au gratin, potatoes, baked beans, and a roll, plus raffles, bake sale. Yeah, the meals are $15. Again, serving 3 until 8 this coming Saturday. And catfish fry, DeSoto Little League having it. It'll be at the DeSoto Community Center.
1: An economist looks at possible dairy margin coverage adjustments. I'm Larry Lee with the Brownfield Dairy Update. Economist Danny Munch says American Farm Bureau Federation is looking at ways to improve the federal safety net programs like the Dairy Margin Coverage Program.
2: Particularly last year, feed costs were low, but other costs, veterinary costs, labor costs, other non-feed costs, farmers are seeing get higher and higher each year. And you're also seeing regional differences in the feed cost side of things as well.
1: Munch says DMC is basically an all milk price over feed margin triggered program that could be updated to account for more expenses. He says adding indices for other costs and regional differences gets complicated, so Farm Bureau instead evaluated expanding the range of DMC protection from $9.50 up to $12 per hundredweight.
2: What we found was each increase that you go up, more months would have triggered for farmers because you have that extra level of protection. It's basically just a simplified way of adding more coverage by expanding the margin that could be protected versus adding more costs that can be covered.
1: Munch says the existing dairy margin coverage options covered about three quarters of production expenses in 2022 for a herd of fewer than 499 cows. He says if DMC allowed $12 per hundredweight coverage, it would still cover only about 80% of the expenses. Cash dairy prices were mixed, with cheese and butter higher on Monday at the Chicago Mercantile Exchange. Dry whey remained unchanged at 67 cents, no sales. 40-pound cheese blocks up 1.25 cents at 148.5, 13 sales there. Cheese barrels went up 4 cents to 148 with one sale. Butter up 0.75 cents to 170, 51 sales were recorded. Non-fat dry milk went down 4.5 cents to $2, 8 sales recorded. I'm Larry Lee with the Brownfield Dairy Update.
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1: This is Sports on Radio Iowa. I'm Todd Kim. The 40th edition of the Summer Iowa Games begins Saturday with the track and field competition, and for the first time, the event will be held at Drake Stadium. Iowa Games spokesman Corey Kennedy says there's still time to register for track and field. The deadline is the end of business on Wednesday.
2: If you're wanting to run, get registered by 5 p.m., and we'd love to have as many athletes as we can. I know we're nearing the 500 athlete mark right now, and we'll look to be up around 700 athletes for that track meet.
1: Sioux City East is back to the number one spot in Class 4A in the latest Radio Iowa Baseball Coaches High School poll. Indianola is second. The other top-ranked team's the same this week. Dubuque-Wallert's top-ranked in 3A, followed by MOC Floyd Valley. It's Pleasantville in 2A, followed by Roland Story. Martinsdale-St. Mary's is top-ranked in 1A. Then it's Coon Rapids-Bayard. 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
10: Here's your river forecast. High temperatures reach up to 85 with fog and spots early today under cloudy skies. North winds around 5 miles an hour. Partly cloudy tonight. Chance of thunderstorms. Lows dip down to about 70. Chance of severe storms tomorrow. Highs around 88. Sunshine mixed with clouds at times. I'm meteorologist Derek Height on 94.9 and 99.1 The River. Right now, it's 68 degrees.
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0: Riptide from Vance Joy, 94.9 and 99.1 The River. Good morning. I'm Josh Blake. 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Poco and Daughtry in just a little bit before 7.
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1: Last Thursday, USDA Secretary Brooke Rollins discussed agricultural trade opportunities and gains with House Agriculture Committee members. Secretary Rollins began by touting trade deals that have been made by the current administration to increase U.S. farm and food export opportunities.
3: Already in the first year, we have secured 19 new trade deals in 1 year, and leveling the playing field to lay the foundation for that long-term prosperity.
1: Rollins also addressed USDA's efforts to attempt to reduce the United States ag trade deficit.
3: We now predict that $50 billion agricultural trade deficit in 1 year will be cut by 42%. This is billions of dollars back in our farmers' pockets that were lost.
1: Secretary Rollins was bullish on export opportunities and sales for this year for America's agriculture producers.
3: We are expecting the American producers will set export records in key global markets.
1: That was U.S. Department of Agriculture Secretary Brooke Rollins. 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

0: Good morning. It's the music of your lifetime from 94.9 and 99.1 The River and 1240 AM. You can listen there and also at 100.5 HD2 if you have an HD radio in your vehicle or alarm clock, whatever it might be. Donald Duck Day today. We're going to talk about that. And Strawberry Rhubarb Pie Day. I'm not sure if Sandy over at the S&D maybe has some of the strawberry rhubarb pie today. I'm not sure, but I'll have to go find out. It's also Call Your Doctor Day. What doctor? Dr. Johnny Fever, right? There you go. Local news on the way with Janelle Halverson. She's filling in for Darren. And the forecast, we'll get to that as well. It's Tuesday morning, time for Radio Iowa News.
1: This is Radio Iowa. A steamy day is ahead, with a heat advisory posted this afternoon for more than half the state, much of western, central, and southern Iowa. High humidity levels and high temperatures in the 90s are predicted to push the heat index into triple digits. Iowa now has an Office of Outdoor Recreation within the Iowa Tourism Office after the governor signed an executive order on Monday. Chad Reese, a vice president at Winnebago Industries, lobbied for the move.
2: What we have in this state is unique and beautiful and sometimes undervalued. This beautiful land between two rivers has so much to offer to us as Iowans, not only from the economic benefits that have been discussed, but from the health and wellness and the ability to get outside and do those things. It's crucial for our future.
1: Governor Reynolds will appoint a 10-member task force to make recommendations by early October for how the state government startup should operate. She says about $6 billion of Iowa's gross domestic product is linked to outdoor pursuits like hunting and fishing, biking, and hiking. 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
0: Right now, let's check in with the local news and Janelle Halverson filling in for Darren.
6: It's time for a look at your local news. Filling in for News Director Darren Swenson, I'm Janelle Halverson. The Al-McKee County Board of Supervisors will meet in a special session this morning. The board will be canvassing the primary election results at 8 a.m. at the courthouse in Waukon. The Decorah Area Chamber of Commerce will host its annual drive-through ag lunch today from 11 until 1 p.m. at the Winnesheek County Fairgrounds. The menu includes steak sandwiches or cheeseburgers prepared by the Winnesheek County Cattlemen and shakes from the Winnesheek County Dairy Promoters Moomobile. Chamber representatives say proceeds from the event support the Chamber's Ag Scholarship for high school graduates pursuing ag-related college majors and the annual Herdsmanship Awards, which recognize animal care and cleanliness outside the show ring at the Winnesheek County Fair. Rob Sand, the Democratic Party's candidate for governor, has picked a Western Iowa farmer as his running mate. Radio Iowa O.K. Henderson reports.
7: Sand has chosen Dave Mulbauer, a Crawford County supervisor who raises cattle and hogs on a farm near Manila, as his running mate. Sand will ask delegates to the Iowa Democratic Party State Convention this Saturday to officially nominate Mulbauer as the party's pick for lieutenant governor.
6: The Winnesheek County Road Department reports that today, County Road W40 will be closed between Locust Road and 360th Street starting this morning and should be done later on this afternoon. The closure is to construct two roadway patches on County Road W40. For more information, you can contact the Winnesheek County Road Department. With that look at news, I'm Janelle Halverson, filling in for Darren Swenson.
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11: Here's your River Forecast. Mainly cloudy skies with fog early today with highs around 85. Northeasterly winds around 5 miles an hour. Partly cloudy skies tonight. Chance of thunderstorms. Lows dip down to about 71. Partly cloudy skies tomorrow. Chance of severe thunderstorms. Daytime highs approaching 87. I'm meteorologist Derek Height on 94.9 and 99.1 The River. Right now, it's 70 degrees.
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Donald Duck Day today, and we will talk about Donald Duck Day in just a little bit here. Here's for King and Country on 94.9 and 99.1 The River. Good morning.

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Winding through decades of the music you love.

Yeah, today is Donald Duck Day. Did you know that? Yeah, marking the cartoon character's debut on this day 92 years ago. It was a big a bit player in the Walt Disney cartoon, The Little Wise Hen. Who never did?

So, yeah, celebrate by doing your best Donald Duck impersonation today. Can you do that? I'm not so good at it. Donald Duck Day today on the river.

0: with LA Communications. End of the month, we'll be drawing out some winners' names. Two big winners will each receive a Grizzly 45 cooler and a $150 gift card to WW Homestead Dairy in Waukon. How nice is that? You can sign up at the Pit Stop in Mabel. Also, Blake Electric in Waukon. You can also put your name in at TNT Appliance Surplus in West Union. Elliott Jewelers in Waukon. Also at Palaszczuk's Locker in Protivin. You can also sign up at Web Kiefer in Eitzen for June Dairy Month. Put your name and phone number on there. You could be one of the big winners here at the end of the month. 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
2: The San Antonio Spurs won at New York in Game 3 of the NBA Finals, 115-111. The Knicks' lead in the series is 2-1. New York will host Game 4 on Wednesday. Jalen Brunson scored 32 points in defeat. The Knicks had outscored him by 18 in the second quarter, had a halftime lead, but Victor Wembanyama and company come up with the W. Wemby with 32 points, 6 assists, 1 turnover. In the WNBA, Caitlin Clark of Indiana hit the game-winning 3. The Fever won at Washington 78-76. The LA Kings' new head coach will be Peter Laviolette. A judge in Texas gave Texas Tech quarterback Brendan Sorsby an injunction to play this season. The NCAA has appealed. Alabama and Oklahoma baseball each advanced to the College World Series. San Diego sent the Reds to a fifth straight loss, 6-2. Washington came back for a 4-3 win at the Giants.
3: Caledonia's Avery Ogdahl was named to the AA All-Tournament team at the Minnesota State High School Softball Tournament, which concluded on Friday. The Warriors were the consolation champions in Class AA, and they ended their season with a 28-3 record. Six area golfers have been named to the Spring Academic All-State team by the Iowa High School Golf Coaches Association. In Class 3A, on the boys' end of things, Tommy Sexton from Decorah. In the 3A girls' list, Olivia Princess from Decorah. And on the 2A girls' list, Zoe Meemert, Kenzie Mullers, and Kernan Ruppert of Crestwood, and Olivia Gertz of New Hampton. The Iowa Girls Coaches Association has released its all-region girls golf teams in Class 1A Region 4, Maya Lensing of Southwind, Class 2A Region 2, Ainsley Teeling of Crestwood, and Kirsten Nuss of New Hampton. Eric Olson was named the Class 2A Region 2 Coach of the Year from New Hampton. Also making the team in Class 2A Region 4, Taryn Mosier of North Fayette Valley and Devin Meyer of MFL Marmac. We'll have two baseball games on the radio from separate locations tonight. Southwind will travel to Turkey Valley for an Upper Iowa Conference doubleheader. We'll have game one of that doubleheader on the air with Randy Iverson beginning at 4 o'clock on 94.9 and 99.1 The River. And then Waukon will host North Fayette Valley in an Upper Iowa Conference doubleheader. We'll have game two of that game with Pat Wagner from Waukon on 94.9 and 99.1 The River and at riverradiofm.com. That's a look at sports for a Monday morning. I'm Darren Swanson.
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5: Here's your river forecast. Mainly cloudy skies with fog early today with highs around 85. Northeasterly winds around 5 miles an hour. Partly cloudy skies tonight. Chance of thunderstorms. Lows dip down to about 71. partly cloudy skies tomorrow. Chance of severe thunderstorms. Daytime highs approaching 87. I'm meteorologist Derek Hite on 94.9 and 99.1 The River. Right now, it's 70 degrees.
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0: Pet Shop Boys in Dusty Springfield on the river, 94.9 and 99.1. My name is Josh, and the Garnas Trinity Meatball and Salad Bar Supper coming up tomorrow night, now the 10th of June, and 4:30 to 7:30, the air-conditioned basement's going to be warm, so they've got the air conditioning all set to go, and you can find them 3.5 miles northwest of Mabel. 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
1: It's a little bit of a mixed bag in the marketplace here this morning. This is Market Matters on the Iowa Agribusiness Radio Network, brought to you by the Iowa State Fair. I'm Dustin Huffman. Front month corn futures are right now 1 to 2 cents higher. Soybean futures are fractionally mixed to a penny lower in the front months. Looking at corn and wheat markets that finally found some sense of stability yesterday following a two-week rout, which sent prices to multi-month lows. With corn futures reversing off early lows as bargain buyers finally stepped in after six consecutive sharply lower sessions, soybean futures have also seen selling pace slow in recent sessions, but still remained lower yesterday, with traders frustrated by a lack of confirmed sales to China for the upcoming marketing year. Outside markets lean positive for Monday, with stocks recovering from an ugly close on Friday. Crude oil and other energy futures were marginally higher, as well as the weekend of escalated attacks between Iran and Israel continued, though crude prices fell from daily highs after both sides agreed to halt the renewed aggression for now. On the livestock side of things, there was plenty of reason to be cautious in the marketplace yesterday. Traders felt as though their safest decision was to trade contracts lower through Monday's end. New show lists appear to be mixed to higher in Kansas and somewhat lower in Nebraska and Colorado. With greater fundamental support having developed throughout the day, traders kept those livestock contracts trading lower through the end of the day. The numbers coming up next.
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1: On the overnight, July corn is up 1 3/4 at 420.5. December new crop up 1 3/4 at 447.75. July beans are down 1.5 at 1114.25. November down 0.75 at 1134.75. Soybean meal is trading $3.10 higher at $305.80. Soy oil down 33 cents at $74.23. Chicago wheat up 5.25 at $588.5. Kansas winter wheat up 2.5 at $632.25. Kansas spring wheat unchanged at $624.5. Minneapolis spring wheat up 1 3/4 at $621.25. And oats trading up 0.25 at $312.5. That's Market Matters.
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Groovin' with Earth, Wind, and Fire here on 94.9 and 99.1 The River. I'm Josh Blake, and you know, you remember it's Donald Duck Day today, right? Of course you remembered that. Coming up, 8 o'clock local news with Janelle Halverson. Here's Adele.

0: 8 o'clock, local news is on the way with Janelle Halverson, filling in for Darren Swenson. But first, the Pledge of Allegiance here on KDHK, HD2 Decorah, and KDEC Decorah, Winnesee County Dairy Royalty with the pledge.
1: I pledge allegiance to the flag of the United States of America, and to the republic for which it stands, one nation, under God, indivisible, with liberty and justice for all.
2: This is Radio Iowa. Forecasters say heat indices may climb into triple digits later today as high temps in the 90s combine with high humidity levels. Much of western, central, and southern Iowa will be under a heat advisory starting at 1 this afternoon. High nitrate levels in source rivers are forcing the Central Iowa Water Works to ban lawn watering for its 600,000 customers. Lawn watering consumes about 40% of the system's drinking water supply during the summer. Nurses at four Des Moines hospitals voted in December to join the Teamsters Union, but organizers say their efforts are being thwarted by Unity Point making baseless objections to the National Labor Relations Board. Yvette Vongren is a nurse at Iowa Methodist Hospital.
3: It's my understanding they're spending thousands and thousands of dollars to pay lawyers to continue to delay this certification that we voted for, so it's just extremely frustrating.
2: The nurses marched on Monday from the Iowa Capitol to Methodist Hospital downtown to call attention to their efforts to join the union. This is Radio Iowa.
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0: All right, now time for the local news update here after 8 o'clock. And then we'll get the forecast. Here's Janelle Halverson filling in for Darren.
6: It's time for a look at your local news. Filling in for News Director Darren Swenson, I'm Janelle Halverson. On Sunday, the Winnesee County Sheriff's Office received a report of multiple children being sexually abused at a residence on 228th Avenue in Decorah. Deputies responded and immediately initiated an investigation. On Sunday, a search warrant and arrest warrant were obtained and served at the residence of John Gerdeman, 3891 228th Avenue, Decorah. Gerdeman was taken into custody and booked into the Winnesee County Jail on charges of sexual abuse, second degree, a Class B felony, sexual abuse, third degree, child victim, persons four or more years older, Class C felony, incest, a Class D felony, and assault with intent to commit sexual abuse, an aggravated misdemeanor. The investigation remains ongoing, and anyone with information related to the case is encouraged to contact the Winnesee County Sheriff's Office. A special traffic enforcement effort started this week across the state of Iowa, focusing on the state's Move Over Law. Tony Higgins with Central Iowa Traffic Safety Force says the law is a safety issue on busy highways.
7: When there's an emergency vehicle on the side of the road, you are required by law to move over if that lane is clear, away from the emergency vehicle. And if the lane is not clear, you're to reduce speed slow enough so that you may stop suddenly if need be.
6: Higgins says the original law was modified to add other vehicles.
7: Tow trucks and construction vehicles, and now even your personal vehicle. If you have the hazard lights on and you're in the side of the road, you are still required to move over into the next clear lane or slow down. And luckily, we haven't had any officers killed in the state of Iowa, but we have had two tow truck drivers in the state of Iowa killed because of someone not moving over.
6: Higgins advises drivers that you should think about what it would be like if you were stuck along the roadway. Higgins works for the Ankeny Police Department and says officers all across the state of Iowa will be watching for move-over violations throughout the week this week. You could get a ticket for $210 for failing to move over. The Winnesee County Road Department reports that today, County Road W40 will be closed between Locust Road and 360th Street starting this morning and should be done later on this afternoon. The closure is to construct two roadway patches on County Road W40. For more information, you can contact the Winnesee County Road Department. With that look at news, I'm Janelle Halverson, filling in for Darren Swenson.
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8: A funeral service for 91-year-old Gail Larkin of Waukon will be held tomorrow, Wednesday, at 11:30 at St. John's Lutheran Church, Waukon. 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Martin Grau Funeral Home Waukon is handling the arrangements for Gail Larkin, 91, of Waukon.
9: Services for 98-year-old Rose Zoll of New Albin will be held on Thursday at 11 a.m. at the St. Joseph's Catholic Church in New Albin. And friends may greet the family from 9 a.m. until the time of services Thursday at the church. The Thornburg Grau Funeral Home in Lansing is helping the family of 98-year-old Rose Zoll of New Albin.
8: And a memorial service for Joyce Ode, 81, of Decorah will be held at 12:15 on Thursday at Helms Funeral Home in Decorah. Celebration of life will follow the memorial service from 1 until 3 at the Helms Funeral Home in Decorah. And that is for Joyce Ode, 81, of Decorah.
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13: Here's your river forecast. Mainly cloudy skies expected and foggy early today, with daytime highs approaching 85. Northeasterly winds around 5 miles an hour. Chance of thunderstorms tonight, lows around 71, partly cloudy. Chance of severe thunderstorms tomorrow, highs level off around 87, a blend of clouds and sun. I'm meteorologist Derek Height on 94.9 and 99.1, The River. Right now, it's 70 degrees.
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Today. Music of your lifetime. Good morning. John Stewart on the way, Cool and the Gang, and Bruce Hornsby on the range. Linda Ronstadt now. Just One Look. Just One Look.

Yeah, this past weekend, I got a little bit of sun. I was out in an outdoor wedding. It was a beautiful day and beautiful wedding, and everything went great, but just got a little bit too much sun. We'll talk about some sunburn remedies on the way here on 94.9, 99.1 The River. This is Lionel Richie.

0: The River, the music of your lifetime, streaming at riverradiofm.com. Had a little bit of sun on Saturday. It doesn't hurt anymore, but it's still a little red. Some sun, the best sunburn remedies, according to experts. And here they are. The cold compress. You know, put some cold compress on that sunburn. Pain relievers might not be permanent, but, you know, get a little bit of a relief from the pain. Drink water. Yeah, hydration is very important to heal the burn. Another remedy is a cool bath or shower. So it takes the little bit of the heat away for temporarily anyway, kind of cools it and soothes it. Aloe vera works the best. Yeah, aloe vera. Actually, if you get it just from the right from the plant, that's always the best. It's got amazing healing properties. Cut the leaves off an aloe plant and apply it to soothe the sting and reduce the redness. Done it myself. Had sunburns in the past. Aloe vera. Take it right from the plant. There you go. If you get sunburned this coming week, there are some remedies for you.
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0: 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I'm Josh Blake. Got music from Kool and the Gang next.
1: Hello, riders. 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
3: Here's your river forecast. Mainly cloudy skies expected and foggy early today, with daytime highs approaching 85. Northeasterly winds around 5 miles an hour. Chance of thunderstorms tonight, lows around 71, partly cloudy. Chance of severe thunderstorms tomorrow, highs level off around 87, a blend of clouds and sun. I'm meteorologist Derek Height on 94.9 and 99.1 The River. Right now, it's 70 degrees.
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5: Here's your river forecast. Mainly cloudy skies expected and foggy early today, with daytime highs approaching 85. Northeasterly winds around 5 miles an hour. Chance of thunderstorms tonight, lows around 71, partly cloudy. Chance of severe thunderstorms tomorrow, highs level off around 87, a blend of clouds and sun. I'm meteorologist Derek Height on 94.9 and 99.1 The River. Currently, it's 72 degrees.
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0: Cash hogs are expected to open mixed. Hello, I'm Kellen Havikin with the Brownfield Commodity Open. Processors started the week more aggressive in their procurement efforts. Look for that momentum to carry over into today. The industry continues to monitor the availability of market-ready hogs and hog weights, which have been running above year-ago levels. The trade continues to monitor demand. On the global market, there have been some bright spots as it relates to pork, but there are still lingering long-term concerns about its strength. Pork remains a competitively priced protein in the retail space, which could help bolster domestic demand. The USDA's quarterly hogs and pigs report is out later this month. Pork values were sharply lower Monday, down 272 at 98.46. Butts were down more than $13. Picnics and loins were both sharply lower. Hams, ribs, and bellies were higher. Estimated hog slaughter was 47,000 head, down 1,000 on the week and down 7,000 on the year. Box beef closed lower and sharply lower with light demand for solid offerings. Choice was 38 cents lower at 392.32 and select was 448 lower at 378.21. The choice select spread is 14.11. Taking a quick look at what's happening on the futures market, soybeans are modestly lower on fund and technical selling. July soybeans are down 4 at 11.11 and 3 quarters. August is 4 and a quarter lower at 11.17. Corn is mostly higher on oversold signals. July is 3 and a half higher at 422 and a quarter. September is 3 higher at 430 and a quarter. The wheat complex is mostly higher on oversold signal in Chicago. July wheat is 7 and a half higher at 590 and 3 quarters. Live and feeder cattle are higher on tight ready supplies waiting on direct trade to develop. August live cattle is 115 higher at 237.85 and August feeder cattle is 170 higher at 352.40. I'm Kellen Havikin for Brownfield.
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2: Eventually, we'll get to some sunshine. A high today of 86. Showers and thunderstorms tonight, low 71. And then tomorrow, showers and thunderstorms, 89. The heat index value is high as 97, it looks like, for Wednesday. Wednesday night, still some showers possible. And Thursday, showers in the forecast as well, a high of 81. But, yeah, tomorrow definitely going to feel like a steamer for the tri-states. Here's England Dan and John Ford Coley on the river.

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0: This is Radio Iowa. Forecasters say heat indices may climb into triple digits later today as high temps in the 90s combine with high humidity levels. Much of western, central, and southern Iowa will be under a heat advisory starting at 1 this afternoon. High nitrate levels in source rivers are forcing the Central Iowa Water Works to ban lawn watering for its 600,000 customers. Lawn watering consumes about 40% of the system's drinking water supply during the summer. Nurses at four Des Moines hospitals voted in December to join the Teamsters Union, but organizers say their efforts are being thwarted by Unity Point making baseless objections to the National Labor Relations Board. Yvette Vongren is a nurse at Iowa Methodist Hospital.
1: It's my understanding they're spending thousands and thousands of dollars to pay lawyers to continue to delay the certification that we voted for, so it's just extremely frustrating.
0: The nurses marched on Monday from the Iowa Capitol to Methodist Hospital downtown to call attention to their efforts to join the union. This is Radio Iowa.
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5: On Sunday, the Winnesee County Sheriff's Office received a report of multiple children being sexually abused at a residence on 228th Avenue in Decorah. Deputies responded and immediately initiated an investigation. On Sunday, a search warrant and arrest warrant were obtained and served at the residence of John Gerdeman, 3891 228th Avenue, Decorah. Gerdeman was taken into custody and booked into the Winnesee County Jail on charges of sexual abuse, second degree, a Class B felony, sexual abuse, third degree, child victim, persons four or more years older, Class C felony, incest, a Class D felony, and assault with intent to commit sexual abuse, an aggravated misdemeanor. The investigation remains ongoing, and anyone with information related to the case is encouraged to contact the Winnesee County Sheriff's Office. A special traffic enforcement effort started this week across the state of Iowa, focusing on the state's Move Over law. Tony Higgins with Central Iowa Traffic Safety Force says the law is a safety issue on busy highways.
6: When there's an emergency vehicle on the side of the road, you are required by law to move over if that lane is clear, away from the emergency vehicle. And if the lane is not clear, you're to reduce speed slow enough so that you may stop suddenly if need be.
5: Higgins says the original law was modified to add other vehicles.
6: Tow trucks and construction vehicles, and now even your personal vehicle, if you have the hazard lights on and you're in the side of the road, you are still required to move over into the next clear lane or slow down. And luckily, we haven't had any officers killed in the state of Iowa, but we have had two tow truck drivers in the state of Iowa killed because of someone not moving over.
5: Higgins advises drivers that you should think about what it would be like if you were stuck along the roadway. Higgins works for the Ankeny Police Department and says officers all across the state of Iowa will be watching for move over violations throughout the week this week. You could get a ticket for $210 for failing to move over. With that look at news, filling in for News Director Darren Swenson, I'm Janelle Halverson.
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7: Here's your river forecast. Sunshine mixed with clouds at times today, with daytime highs approaching 85. East winds around 5 miles an hour. Partly cloudy skies tonight. Chance for storms, lows around 71. Chance of severe storms tomorrow. High temperatures reach up to 87. Sunshine mixed with clouds at times. I'm meteorologist Derek Height on 94.9 and 99.1 The River. Currently 72.
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1: Soybeans are lower, corn and cattle are up, hogs are mixed. Hello, I'm Kellen Havikin with your Brownfield Commodity Market Update. Speed wins, that's why Stein's focused on delivering higher-yielding genetics faster than the competition and why Stein released more new Enlist E3 lines than any other company. Stein has yield. Soybeans are lower on fund and technical selling. The good-to-excellent rating for beans fell 1% this week to 65%. The trade continues to look for signs that China is purchasing beans. July soybeans are 2¾ lower at 11.13. August is 2½ lower at 11.18¾. Corn is higher on oversold signals. The good-to-excellent rating for corn is 67%. The USDA reported a flash sale of 120,000 metric tons to end destinations for the current marketing year. July corn is 3¾ higher at 422.5. September is 3 higher at 430.5. The wheat complex is mostly higher on oversold signals. Winter wheat harvest is 11% complete. Spring wheat is rated 52% good to excellent. There are concerns that production in the southern hemisphere could be reduced because of high energy costs. July Chicago wheat is 8¾ higher at 592. In Minneapolis, July is 55 higher at 625. And in Kansas City, July is 12¾ higher at 642.5. Live and feeder cattle are higher on tight ready supplies waiting for direct business to develop. August live cattle are 25 lower at 236.47. October is 50 lower at 228.85. August feeder cattle are 60 lower at 350.10. September is 47 lower at 346.97. Lean hog futures are mixed on spread trade. July lean hogs are 40 higher at 97.77, and August is 22 lower at 95.92. I'm Kellen Havikin for Brownfield.
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0: This is John Tesh on the River, 94.9 and 99.1 FM. From our dating and relationship files, here we go with the latest roundup of what works in dating profiles and what doesn't, according to a new survey by virtualdatingassistance.com. We're going to start with a few guidelines that do work. When describing yourself, experts say focus on using positive adjectives, including creative, healthy, and adventurous. Those automatically make you 33% more likely to get responses. Also, any words that highlight your passions will increase your dating responses by 21%. So think reading, surfing, grilling, and yoga. Researchers say most people associate passion with ambition, which is highly attractive. So what doesn't work in dating profiles? Avoid shortcut expressions like typing L-U-V instead of writing out L-O-V-E, love, or the letters U-R instead of the words U-R. They'll automatically, say the experts, make you 36% less likely to get a response because they make you look immature. And then, never ever on a dating profile talk about an ex. Researchers say it's the top dating profile turnoff because it signals you still haven't gotten over a past relationship, and it cuts your odds of getting responses by a whopping 83%.
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6: Here's your river forecast. Sunshine mixed with clouds at times today, with daytime highs approaching 85. East winds around 5 miles an hour. Partly cloudy skies tonight. Chance for storms, lows around 71. Chance of severe storms tomorrow. High temperatures reach up to 87. Sunshine mixed with clouds at times. I'm meteorologist Derek Hite on 94.9 and 99.1 The River. Right now, it's 73 degrees.
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7: Your river forecast. Sunshine mixed with clouds at times today, with daytime highs approaching 85. East winds around 5 miles an hour. Partly cloudy skies tonight. Chance for storms, lows around 71. Chance of severe storms tomorrow. High temperatures reach up to 87. Sunshine mixed with clouds at times. I'm meteorologist Derek Hite on 94.9 and 99.1 The River. Right now, it's 73 degrees.
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1: Welcome back to the John Tesh Radio Show. I am your host, a survivor of horrible back pain for about 2 or 3 years. I ended up, I had broken my back in college. I ended up having to get surgery, which from Dr. Ronald Moskovich from NYU Langone. He did a great job. But surgery's not for everybody, right? And most people aren't going to need it. They just need something else. So if your back is hurting, the doctors at the Mayo Clinic say, turn up the heat, quote unquote. They say that warming up a sore back provides nearly 35% more pain relief than taking ibuprofen. And it often works within about 20 minutes heat. It's because according to inflammation expert and biochemist Dr. Barry Sears, heat is going to relax your tight muscles. That increases blood flow to your injured tissues and flushes out pain-triggering compounds. I always thought it was cold. Anyway, heat up your back by taking a steamy bath, or the experts say, use a hot water bottle. You can use heat wraps or an electric heating pad, and they say you should absolutely have some relief.
2: 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The intelligence for your life. 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

0: 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Get ready to move from the place you are right now in your life to the place you were meant to be. This is Intelligence for Your Life. My name is John Tesh, and this next study is going to make you look at the contents of your grocery cart in a new way, I believe, because it turns out how you shop and the things you buy at the grocery store can absolutely predict whether you pay your credit card bills on time. Listen to this. Marketing professors from Rice and Notre Dame universities, they analyzed consumer data from 30,000 people. They found that people with consistent grocery shopping habits were more likely to pay their credit card bills on time, which means people who tend to shop on the same day of the week, who spend about the same amount each month, and buy similar items each time they shop, and take advantage of deals and sales. The researchers also discovered that the things people buy correlates to how they manage their money. For example, shoppers who regularly buy cigarettes or energy drinks, they happen to be more likely to miss credit card payments. Those who regularly buy fresh milk or salad dressing, they tend to pay their bills on time. Basically, the researchers found if you're conscientious about what you buy, you're probably conscientious about your money habits as well. Fascinating.
1: Intelligence for Your Life.
0: And coming up, is there somebody from your past that you've thought about reaching out to, but because so many years have passed, you've talked yourself out of getting in touch? Boy, this is so me. A couple of different people. In a moment, I'm going to tell you about new research. It'll give you and I a push to make that call to a long-lost friend or loved one.

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3: Here's your river forecast. Sunshine mixed with clouds at times today, with daytime highs approaching 85. East winds around 5 miles an hour. Partly cloudy skies tonight. Chance for storms, lows around 71. Chance of severe storms tomorrow. High temperatures reach up to 87. Sunshine mixed with clouds at times. I'm meteorologist Derek Hite on 94.9 and 99.1 The River. 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

0: This is John Tesh on the River, 94.9 and 99.1 FM. So I'm here to tell you the most common regret people have is losing touch with a loved one, like a family member or a close friend. These are called connection regrets. They're very real. We often think about reaching out. We hold back because we think the other person doesn't want to hear from us. It's been too long. Well, if that scenario sounds familiar, here's why you should reach out anyway. And I just did this with one of my friends. Most of us underestimate how much others will truly enjoy hearing from us. A new study from the University of Pittsburgh looked into this. They challenged thousands of people to send random check-in messages to someone from their past who they'd lost touch with. The messages could be as simple as, "Hey, I just thought I'd reach out to say hello." And participants were asked to guess how well their check-ins would be received or if they would be acknowledged at all. The result: most people assumed their out-of-the-blue messages would come across as weird or unwelcome or even creepy, but almost unanimously, the people receiving the messages said they truly appreciated hearing from their old friends. The researchers say we hesitate to reach out because we fear too much time has passed and we worry about rejection, but this study shows the exact opposite happens. So, if you've been thinking about calling or texting an old friend, you got to stop hesitating and go for it. That one move is proven to help you live life with fewer regrets.
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0: And coming up, I'll share new research from a terrific book called Get Fit Through Gardening that proves gardening provides the ultimate opportunity for you and your loved ones to not only bond, but to get very fit together.

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0: This is Radio Iowa. Reports say one person was killed in a house fire in Cedar Rapids early this morning. When firefighters arrived, the house was fully engulfed. The woman's body was found inside the house. A second adult who escaped the flames was hospitalized with serious injuries. The cause of the fire is under investigation. The University of Iowa's Center for Intellectual Freedom will have to dramatically expand to fulfill a new state law. It'll soon require all students at all three state universities to take two civics classes to graduate. Christine Hensley, chair of the center's advisory council, says it's been a whirlwind.
1: You're looking at, you know, potentially 6,000 students, and that's going to require a significant amount of faculty to be hired, and the faculty are going to have to be hired before the courses start in the fall of 28.
0: The center's classes will address what Hensley says is the lack of knowledge college students have about American freedoms. I'm Matt Kelly. 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
5: On Sunday, the Winnesee County Sheriff's Office received a report of multiple children being sexually abused at a residence on 228th Avenue in Decorah. Deputies responded and immediately initiated an investigation. On Sunday, a search warrant and arrest warrant were obtained and served at the residence of John Gerdeman, 3891 228th Avenue, Decorah. Gerdeman was taken into custody and booked into the Winnesee County Jail on charges of sexual abuse, second degree, a Class B felony, sexual abuse, third degree, child victim, persons 4 or more years older, Class C felony, incest, a Class D felony, and assault with intent to commit sexual abuse, an aggravated misdemeanor. The investigation remains ongoing, and anyone with information related to the case is encouraged to contact the Winnesee County Sheriff's Office. A special traffic enforcement effort started this week across the state of Iowa, focusing on the state's Move Over Law. Tony Higgins with Central Iowa Traffic Safety Force says the law is a safety issue on busy highways.
6: When there's an emergency vehicle on the side of the road, you are required by law to move over if that lane is clear, away from the emergency vehicle. And if the lane is not clear, you're to reduce speed slow enough so that you may stop suddenly if need be.
5: Higgins says the original law was modified to add other vehicles.
6: Tow trucks and construction vehicles, and now even your personal vehicle, if you have the hazard lights on and you're in the side of the road, you are still required to move over into the next clear lane or slow down. And luckily, we haven't had any officers killed in the state of Iowa, but we have had two tow truck drivers in the state of Iowa killed because of someone not moving over.
5: Higgins advises drivers that you should think about what it would be like if you were stuck along the roadway. Higgins works for the Ankeny Police Department and says officers all across the state of Iowa will be watching for move over violations throughout the week this week. You could get a ticket for $210 for failing to move over. With that look at news, filling in for News Director Darren Swenson, I'm Janelle Halverson.
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9: Your river forecast. Sunshine mixed with clouds at times today, with daytime highs approaching 85. East winds around 5 miles an hour. Partly cloudy skies tonight. Chance for storms. Lows around 71. Chance of severe storms tomorrow. High temperatures reach up to 87. Sunshine mixed with clouds at times. I'm meteorologist Derek Hite on 94.9 and 99.1 The River. Right now, 75.
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0: 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All right, intelligent people, if you're only going to do one do-it-yourself project this weekend, I want you to plant a garden, and here's why. First, it's a workout. Health and wellness expert Jeffrey Rostuccio, who wrote Get Fit Through Gardening, estimates that pulling weeds burns about 180 calories an hour, every hour, about the same as taking a brisk walk. And shoveling dirt exercises the muscles in your legs, arms, and core. Gardening also will boost your mental health. A study in the Journal of Health Psychology found that people who gardened for just 30 minutes had much lower levels of stress hormones compared to those who kick back with a good book. That's because the microbes in the soil, it triggers production of the feel-good hormone serotonin. And if you have kids, consider this. Studies show children who work in a garden eat more vegetables and less junk food. In fact, getting your kids gardening has tons of benefits because it helps them learn responsibility, patience, and cause and effect. And they'll be more likely to try and love the vegetables they help grow. You might even encourage your child's school to install a garden because studies show that since gardening requires teamwork and cooperation, it helps improve children's behavior, social skills, even their test scores. Hello.
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7: All right, ladies, here we go. It's time for you to weigh in. You can reach me at john@tesh.com or on our Facebook page. A study has found that women are more attracted to men who talk quickly because it's a sign of confidence. What do you think, Give George?
8: Oh, well, that's crazy. I can't believe that. That's amazing. I can't believe that that's the case. Again, you know.
7: My wife is not that way.
8: She gets mad because she can't process the information quickly enough when you talk too quickly. Also, it's another thing that you learn when you start speaking in public more often is that you need to just naturally slow down because the adrenaline makes you talk fast. However, being passionate about something makes you talk quickly. You want to get all of that information out there. Being passionate about something is unbelievably attractive. So if you are confident and passionate, that is going to come across in speaking quickly and loudly and firmly. Now, this does not mean, I would say, don't use this as like a life hack on a first date and work on a bunch of tongue twisters and talk super fast on your first date and be like, oh, aren't I attractive? That's going to be weird. But find the topics that light you up and make you want to talk quickly and confidently and try to naturally bring those into the conversation.
7: Maybe this is why rodeo announcers and auctioneers are so popular with the ladies.
8: Are they?
7: I'm just going to say that.
8: Can you?
7: That's our
8: right
7: next.
8: Right now, there's an auctioneer, and they go, yeah, man, I. That's
7: our next study.
8: The guy from the micro machines commercial is killing it.

0: 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It is my honor to be with you each and every day. Here's what I'd like you to do, though. I'd like you to be a part of the party here. Spread the news to your friends. Let them know this is the best place to hear all their favorite music, plus all the information they need to live their life a whole lot better. Thanks.
1: 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Hello, I'm Megan Grebner with your Brownfield Livestock Market Report. Direct cash cattle trade activity is relatively quiet. A few beds have surfaced in Nebraska at $403. Those are being passed. Current asking prices in Texas are at $258 to $260, but there are no bids on the table there. The rest of cattle country has been quiet. Look for significant trade volume to hold out until midweek or later. Box beef was mixed at midday with light to moderate demand for moderate offerings. Choice down 34 cents at $391.86. Select was 41 cents higher at $378.50. At the Oklahoma National Stockyards, feeder steers were steady to $5 higher with spots of $10 higher on heavier weights. Feeder heifers were $2 to $8 higher. The USDA says demand was moderate to good with fairly active trade. Steer calves were down $10 to $20, and heifer calves were $2 to $8 lower. Demand for calves was just moderate. Overall, the quality was average, but there were several nice loads of feeder cattle. Medium and large one feeder steer, 650 to 680 pounds, brought $385 to $410. Medium and large one feeder heifers, 754 to 799 pounds, brought $320 to $351.50. Cash hogs are higher at midday with solid negotiated purchases. Processors appear to be a little more aggressive in their procurement efforts again today and are bidding up to move needed numbers. The industry is monitoring the availability of market-ready hogs and hog weights, which have been running above year-ago levels. The trade is also watching demand. On the global market, there have been some bright spots as it relates to pork, but there are still lingering long-term concerns about its strength. Pork remains a competitively priced protein in the retail space, which could help bolster domestic demand. Barrows and gilts at the National Daily Director up $1.16 with a weighted average of $97.17. The Western Corn Belt's also $1.16 higher with a weighted average of $97.17. Butcher hog prices at the Midwest cash markets are steady at $60. At Illinois, slaughter sows were steady with moderate demand for light offerings at $47 to $59. Barrows and gilts were steady with moderate demand for moderate offerings at $49 to $59. And pork values were lower at midday, down 67 cents at $97.79. Butts and loins were sharply lower. I'm Megan Grebner for Brownfield.
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17: Here's your river forecast. Sunshine mixed with clouds at times this afternoon, with daytime highs approaching 85. East winds around 5 miles an hour. Partly cloudy skies again tonight. Chance of thunderstorms. Lows dip down to about 71. Highs level off around 87. Tomorrow, chance of severe thunderstorms. I'm meteorologist Derek Hite on 94.9 and 99.1 The River. Right now, 75.
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5: Here's your river forecast. Sunshine mixed with clouds at times this afternoon, with daytime highs approaching 85. East winds around 5 miles an hour. Partly cloudy skies again tonight. Chance of thunderstorms. Lows dip down to about 71. Highs level off around 87. Tomorrow, chance of severe thunderstorms. I'm meteorologist Derek Hite on 94.9 and 99.1 The River. Right now, 75.
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0: Elton John at 94.9 99.1 The River. Interesting thing here. After surviving a devastating 2017 California wildfire that destroyed hundreds of homes and killed six people, an aerospace engineer, Linda Canty, helped create a fire-resistant backyard refuge called The Fort. Inspired by underground mining safety chambers, the bunker can withstand extreme heat and flames, sheltering up to eight people for 4 hours. The Fort is one of several new innovations aimed at protecting people from increasingly severe wildfires, alongside underground hydraulic homes and even goat grazing services that clear vegetation, which can help spread wildfire. The solutions are not cheap. A herd of goats can cost upwards of $3,000 a day to clear a field. The Fort bunker starts at $60,000. Wow. Isn't that crazy? Neat that they have some things to help during those awful situations, though. Coming up, Hughes Corporation.
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0: Your afternoon forecast with the river. Cloudy, going to see some sunshine later this afternoon. Tonight, a chance of showers and thunderstorms, mainly overnight, mostly cloudy, a low of 71. Tomorrow, a chance of a shower, thunderstorm, and some of those storms could be severe tomorrow with a high of 87. And Thursday, showers and thunderstorms are likely and a high near 80. Right now it is 85 with DHT.

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6: Here's your river forecast. Sunshine mixed with clouds at times this afternoon, with daytime highs approaching 84. Southeasterly winds around 5 miles an hour. Partly cloudy skies again tonight. Chance of thunderstorms. Lows dip down to about 70. Chance of thunderstorms tomorrow. High of 87. A mix of clouds and sun. I'm meteorologist Derek Hite on 94.9 and 99.1 The River. Currently 77.
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And coming up, we'll talk about getting control of your habits. But now, Stevie Wonder.

0: Good afternoon. I'm Kathy Ray. You're listening to The River. And for over a century, scientists believed that forming a habit was a slow process that required weeks of constant repetition before your brain finally went on autopilot. But a new study suggests that our brains actually form habits in an instant, like flipping a sudden internal switch. Researchers tested motivation in mice and found that mice could jump from making thoughtful, goal-directed choices to having these choices be hardwired habits in a matter of seconds. Even better, researchers caught a specific brain region controlling this sudden flip, which means scientists are on their way toward finding a way to flip the switch backward and instantly delete our worst habits. Really? Forecast next.
1: Soybeans and hogs were lower. Corn was mixed. Cattle were mostly higher. Hello, I'm Megan Grebner with your commodity market update on Brownfield. You better build bigger bins. It's just a suggestion, but regardless, be ready to maximize your per acre profits with EBEX Series Corn by Stein. Stein has yield. Soybeans were lower on fund and technical selling. The good to excellent rating for beans fell 1% this week to 65%. The trade continues to look for signs that China is purchasing soybeans. July beans down 2 at 11.13¾. August beans down 2.5 at 11.18¾. Corn was mixed on spread trade. The good to excellent rating for corn held steady at 67%. The USDA reported a sale of 120,000 metric tons to unknown destinations for the current marketing year. July corn's up 3/4 at 419.5. September corn was unchanged at 427.5. The wheat complex was mixed. Winter wheat harvest is 11%.

0: Beef was mixed at midday. August lives up 297 at 239.70. October lives up 277 at 232.12. August feeders were up 345 at 354.15. Hogs were lower on fund and technical selling and ongoing concerns about demand. Pork values were lower during the session. July lean hogs down 122 at 96.15. August lean hogs were down 145 at 94.70. I'm Megan Grebner for Brownfield.
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11: Your afternoon forecast with the river, seeing some sunshine this afternoon. Tonight, there's a chance of shower and thunderstorms overnight, mostly cloudy, a low of 71. For your Wednesday, a chance of showers and thunderstorms. Some of them could be severe, a high of 87 tomorrow, and Thursday, showers with thunderstorms, a high near 80. Right now, 85 with Gino Vannelli.

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0: 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It is 3 o'clock, and coming up about 3:30, our history lesson. 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
6: Here's your river forecast. Sunshine mixed with clouds at times this afternoon, with daytime highs approaching 84. Southeasterly winds around 5 miles an hour. Partly cloudy skies again tonight. Chance of thunderstorms. Lows dip down to about 70. Chance of thunderstorms tomorrow. High of 87. A mix of clouds and sun. I'm meteorologist Derek Height on 94.9 and 99.1 The River. Currently, it's 79 degrees.
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0: I'm Kathy Ray. Thanks for listening to The River. And the Lansing Liberty Ride is happening this weekend, beginning Thursday with a welcome party and registration night at TJ Hunter's. 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And Saturday, another scenic ride, breakfast, and flag retirement fireworks. 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All the details you can find online on Facebook. 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
1: A quiet day for direct cash cattle business and cash hogs close higher. Hello, I'm Megan Grebner with this Brownfield closing farm break. Direct cash cattle trade activity was relatively quiet Tuesday. A few bids did surface in Nebraska at $403. Those were passed. Current asking prices in Texas are at $258 to $260 live, but there were no bids on the table. The rest of cattle country has been quiet. Significant trade volume isn't expected to develop until sometime later in the week. Cash hogs closed higher with a solid negotiated run. Processors have been more aggressive in their procurement efforts. Barrows and gilts at the National Daily Direct were up $1.37 with a weighted average of $97.48. The Iowa Minnesota was $1.34 higher with a weighted average of $97.52. And the Western Corn Belt closed $1.37 higher with a weighted average of $97.48. For the latest in market news, go to brownfieldagnews.com. I'm Megan Grebner for Brownfield.
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0: It is time now for our history lesson. Starting in 1822, Charles Graham received the first patent for false teeth. 1869, Charles Elmer Hyers sold his first root beer in Philadelphia. 1870, Arthur Charles Dickens, from Oliver Twist, A Christmas Carol, died at the age of 58. 1883, the Chicago L, the first commercial electric railway line, began operation. 1934, Donald Duck made his first screen appearance in the Wise Little Hen. In 1973, Secretariat became horse racing's first Triple Crown winner in 25 years by winning the 105th Belmont Stakes after taking the Kentucky Derby and the Preakness. Secretariat set a 1.5 mile course record, world record, in 2:24. 1993, the U.S. Post Office unveiled its Legends of American Music with rock and roll, rhythm, and blues. Their stamp series featured Elvis Presley, Buddy Holly, Bill Haley, Richie Valens, and a few more. And that is your history on this date. Coming up, your forecast.
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1: Hey, next time you struggle to remember something, don't blame it on getting older. Blame it on all the extra clutter in your brain. This is according to new research now in the journal Trends in Cognitive Science, which aim to explain why the older we get, the more we struggle to recall information. What researchers found is that as we age, our brains hang on to a lot of information that's no longer relevant, like old phone numbers or the lyrics to old songs. When it comes to remembering something important, your brain has to weed through lots of extra memory baggage to find what's relevant. To reduce your brain's clutter, researchers recommend getting more exercise and sleep especially, because exercise boosts blood flow to the brain regions associated with memory, and then sleep, that's when your brain does its best repair work, sweeping out old cells and memories, cleaning out the clutter. I'm John Tesh with today's Intelligence for Your Life Minute.
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5: Your afternoon forecast with the river, seeing some sunshine this afternoon. Tonight, though, a chance of showers and thunderstorms overnight, mostly cloudy, low of 71. Tomorrow, there's some showers and thunderstorms. Some of those storms could be severe with a high of 87. And on Thursday, showers with thunderstorms is a possibility, a high near 80. It is 85 now with Gloria Stefan.

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0: 4 o'clock on your Tuesday, you're listening to The River 94.9 99.1. And coming up, we have Passenger, Leo Sayer, also Hall & Oates. But first, your forecast.
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8: Here's your river forecast. Sunshine mixed with clouds at times this afternoon, with daytime highs approaching 84. Southeasterly winds around 5 miles an hour. Partly cloudy skies again tonight. Chance of thunderstorms. Lows dip down to about 70. Chance of thunderstorms tomorrow. High of 87. A mix of clouds and sun. I'm meteorologist Derek Hite on 94.9 and 99.1 The River. Currently, it's 81 degrees.
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0: the River with Leo Sayer. I'm Kathy Ray. Some number crunchers at the investment banking firm Jefferies has calculated the soccer fans will guzzle 1 billion pints of beer during the month-long World Cup tournament. A billion bottles of beer on the wall, up 5% compared to the 2022 tournament. Thirsty fans are in luck because 85% of the tournament's matches are scheduled to take place during prime beer drinking hours. Across the host nation of the United States, Mexico, and Canada. And if you're heading to one of the 16 official stadiums, your choices at the concession stand will be Michelob Ultra, Stella Artois, or Neutral Vodka Seltzer. Even though a billion beers sounds like a lot, it's just a fraction of the total on Super Bowl Sunday, where Americans crush a staggering 2.8 billion pints in a single day.
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3: Here is your river forecast. A chance of showers and thunderstorms overnight tonight. Mostly cloudy, a low of 71. For your Wednesday, a chance of showers and thunderstorms. Some of those storms could be severe. A high of 87 and breezy. And Thursday, showers and thunderstorms are possible with a high near 80. Now, Paul Davis. She's got

David Gates on the river, and baseball action tonight. Delaware at Decorah. Randy Everson will have that action here on the river at 7 o'clock tonight.

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Coming up, Atlantic Star, Alan Parsons Project, your forecast, your information update with Janelle, Radio Iowa News, but first the Star

0: This is Radio Iowa. Republican State Senator Julian Garrett of Indianola has died at the age of 85. Garrett announced in March he was being treated for prostate cancer and would not seek re-election this year. Sioux City Councilmember Rick Bertrand reportedly called the community's homeless shelter a public nuisance, which prompted a demonstration in front of City Hall on Monday to show support for the shelter. Shayla Moore is executive director of what's known as the Warming Shelter. She says the downtown facility is an asset.
1: At the Warming Shelter, we see people on their hardest days. We see struggle, yes, but we also see courage. We see resilience. We see hope. And today, I see that same hope reflected in all of you.
0: 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I'm Jason Dinesen. 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
7: The Winnesee County Road Department also reports that 222nd Avenue, just north of 1750 222nd Avenue in the Springfield Township, is closed due to a crossroad pipe failure. That closure is effective immediately and should run through approximately 4:30 next Tuesday afternoon, June 16th. On Sunday, the Winnesee County Sheriff's Office received a report of multiple children being sexually abused at a residence on 228th Avenue in Decorah. Deputies responded and immediately initiated an investigation. On Sunday, a search warrant and arrest warrant were obtained and served at the residence of John Gerdeman, 3891 228th Avenue, Decorah. Gerdeman was taken into custody and booked into the Winnesee County Jail on charges of sexual abuse, second degree, a Class B felony, sexual abuse, third degree, child victim, persons 4 or more years older, Class C felony, incest, a Class D felony, and assault with intent to commit sexual abuse, an aggravated misdemeanor. The investigation remains ongoing, and anyone with information related to the case is encouraged to contact the Winnesee County Sheriff's Office. A special traffic enforcement effort started this week across the state of Iowa, focusing on the state's Move Over Law. Tony Higgins with Central Iowa Traffic Safety Force says the law is a safety issue on busy highways.
8: When there's an emergency vehicle on the side of the road, you are required by law to move over if that lane is clear, away from the emergency vehicle. And if the lane is not clear, you're to reduce speed slow enough so that you may stop suddenly if need be.
7: Higgins says the original law was modified to add other vehicles.
8: Tow trucks and construction vehicles, and now even your personal vehicle, if you have the hazard lights on and you're in the side of the road, you are still required to move over into the next clear lane or slow down. And luckily, we haven't had any officers killed in the state of Iowa, but we have had 2 tow truck drivers in the state of Iowa killed because of someone not moving over.
7: Higgins advises drivers that you should think about what it would be like if you were stuck along the roadway. Higgins works for the Ankeny Police Department and says officers all across the state of Iowa will be watching for move over violations throughout the week this week. You could get a ticket for $210 for failing to move over. With that look at news, filling in for News Director Darren Swenson, I'm Janelle Halverson.
9: Here's your river forecast. Lows dip down to about 70 tonight under partly cloudy skies with a chance for storms. Winds out of the southeast, 5 to 10 miles an hour. Sunshine mixed with clouds at times tomorrow. Chance of thunderstorms. High temperatures reach up to 87. Chance of thunderstorms
10: tomorrow night.
9: Lows around 62. Partly cloudy skies. I'm meteorologist Derek Hite on 94.9 and 99.1 The River. Currently, it's 82 degrees.
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0: Time now for our sort of sports report and hoops. Well, we still have a series in the NBA Finals. All the celebrities showed up for Game 3 at Madison Square Garden, and they went home disappointed in the San Antonio Spurs as the San Antonio Spurs beat the New York Knicks. And college football, a couple weeks ago, Texas Tech quarterback Brendan Sorsby was declared ineligible by the NCAA for wagering on college sports, including his own team. He quickly filed an appeal in court, and wouldn't you know it, a judge reversed the ban, making him eligible to play in 2026. Not surprisingly, NCAA bosses are outraged by the court ruling, as it opens the door for more college athletes to make huge mistakes in the gambling world. And that is your sort of sports report.
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0: Here is your river forecast. A chance of showers and thunderstorms overnight tonight. Mostly cloudy, a low of 71. Tomorrow, a chance of showers and thunderstorms. Some of those could be severe, high of 87, and Thursday showers, the thunderstorms are possible, a high near 80. And now four seasons on the river. Oh.

Peter Gabriel on the River. 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West Delaware at Decorah, 7 o'clock with Randy Iverson on the River. Now Michael Bublé.

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I'm Kathy Ray, leaving you with a thought for the night. Unless you can question your own beliefs, you have no place questioning the beliefs of others.

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9: River forecast. Lows dip down to about 70 tonight under partly cloudy skies with a chance for storms. Winds out of the southeast, 5 to 10 miles an hour. Sunshine mixed with clouds at times tomorrow. Chance of thunderstorms. High temperatures reach up to 87. Chance of thunderstorms tomorrow night. Lows around 62. Partly cloudy skies. I'm meteorologist Derek Hite on 94.9 and 99.1 The River. Currently, it's 82 degrees.
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9: Here's your river forecast. Lows dip down to about 70 tonight under partly cloudy skies with a chance for storms. Winds out of the southeast, 5 to 10 miles an hour. Sunshine mixed with clouds at times tomorrow. Chance of thunderstorms. High temperatures reach up to 87. Chance of thunderstorms tomorrow night. Lows around 62. Partly cloudy skies. I'm meteorologist Derek Hite on 94.9 and 99.1 The River. Currently, it's 82 degrees.
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